fuck around. Hit the music, baby, cut it down. Hit it while you do me indubitably. I feel like I'm a b- now. I feel like a bust down. When I shine bright, blind is up now. In the cut, big black truck, sacked up. You can pick it up now.

Birmingham's number one for hip hop and R&B. 103.1 The Beats, and Jeopardy is getting a little too out of hand. Okay. You get a little too in the culture for me, baby. Let's get into Big Shot of Shotzi's on the way.

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1: 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Chavid, we're on our iHeartRadio live stream, our station at the red mic. What you gonna do with it? 3 minutes. We'll get to Jack Harlow, Kehlani's on the way.
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1: 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Right after Gunna. 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

0: in the morning, late at night. 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

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Hey, if you go to Tuskegee University, you ain't got to spend no more money on bonnets and durags no more. Well, you do. You just can't wear them in school. But what are you going to get that X $1,000 9 minutes? 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
5: 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We gotta talk. 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

Birmingham's number one for hip-hop and R&B, 103.1 The Beat. Liberty and Tim still headed your way on our Thursday morning. Jacquees, one of the many projects that are going to drop tomorrow. I'll talk more about new music to expect next. In the meantime, Leon Thomas. Hey.

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1: What's up, it's Ariel with you on this Thursday morning. Dave and Tim still headed your way. Some throwback Dr. Dre. Plus, Keke Palmer. I've seen her talk about parasocial relationships and her experience with them

It's 103.1 The Beat. What's up? It's Ariel with you on this Thursday morning. Now, imagine your house gets broken into and your phone is collected as evidence and then eventually gets used against you in a court of law. Weird, right? We'll talk next.

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1: Tyler, Is It Love? To keep the music rolling on our Thursday morning together. Now, I might just be part of the problem because a vertical micro drama series probably should not be a thing. But you remember Jabari Banks? He played Will Smith in Bel Air. I recently just watched one on TikTok. Like, literally, I was just piecing the parts together because $27 a week to watch this on the platform, the Candy Jar, is crazy work. It was called The Ecstasy of Faking It, and it wasn't terrible. Like, it was entertaining enough for me to want to watch all the parts. I don't care enough to pay for it. But, again, if you scroll long enough to enough platforms, you can put the pieces together and see the whole thing absolutely free, and it's kind of worth it.
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Birmingham's number one for hip-hop and R&B, 103.1 The Beat. 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

Birmingham's number one for hip-hop and R&B, 103.1 The Beat. All right, let's keep this music rolling on our Thursday together. Still got Uzi and Dave and Tim's headed in your direction. Plus, tomorrow is New Music Friday, but don't expect the next couple New Music Friday.

0: have stalls now, 459 South at I-65, exit 15, and 459 North at Grants Mill Road, exit 27. I'm Phil Carter in the Traffic Center.
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4: Already some improvements out there this morning. High today around 92 degrees, but more of a dry heat, less humid. Winds northeast at 5 to 10, a mostly sunny day. Nice this evening. Overnight lows tonight around 68. Highs near 91 tomorrow, partly cloudy. We'll start to see some scattered showers and storms over West Alabama. A 70% chance for showers and storms on Saturday. I'm WBRC First Alert Chief Meteorologist Wes Wyatt on your side.
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0: have a stalled box truck in Central City. The center lane is blocked on 2059 West at Highway 31, exit 126A. I'm Phil Carter in the traffic center.
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7: Already some improvements out here this morning. High today around 92 degrees, but more of a dry heat. Less humid. Winds northeast at 5 to 10. A mostly sunny day. Nice this evening. Overnight lows tonight around 68. Highs near 91 tomorrow, partly cloudy. We'll start to see some scattered showers and storms over West Alabama. A 70% chance for showers and storms on Saturday. I'm WBRC First Alert Chief Meteorologist Wes Wyatt on your side.
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0: What's up? It's Way Up with Angela Yee. I'm here with my girl, Koya.
1: What's up, y'all?
0: You know, we both watch Real Housewives of Atlanta.
1: Uh-huh.
0: And I'm sure you saw Kelly Potter's interview with Carlos King. Well, we're going to talk about her setting the standard and see what you think. It's Way Up.

It's 103.1 The Beat. Hey, it's Ariel with you on this Thursday afternoon. I still got Kehlani headed in your direction. Plus, it was breaking news this morning. Diddy's release date got moved up. Don't worry, it's still 2028, at least for now. We'll talk more next. Right now, Cardi Ray. Thanks for

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1: All right, the keyword for the hour is bonus. Go ahead and run that back to us at the website. If you're listening on the iHeart app, you know you can always click that contest tab and enter the keyword bonus there. Hey, shout out to old girl who got on stage at the Birmingham stop for the R&B tour. Yeah, Ms. Mama's ate that.

Thursday on all socials. You can find me at OL. Yeah, still got Mariah the Scientist headed in your direction, as well as the new music that's set to drop tomorrow. Cardi B got one actually ready to go for tomorrow as far as singles are concerned. We will talk more next. In the meantime, Moment for Life. Thanks for listening.

0: Birmingham's number one for hip-hop and R&B, 103.1 The Beat. Ilani and Usher, keep the music rolling on our Thursday together. Hey, babes, what's up? It's Ariel. We are so close to the weekend, and that might not be enough to lift your spirit, but it be like that. I will also lift your spirits by saying it is back-to-school season, so, like, you almost back to your regular schmegular routine. That might actually help, believe it or not. In fact, that's also affecting the new music that's set to come out. It's going to be a lot more projects than I think. No, I'm sorry. A lot more singles versus projects, because artists don't really want to get lost in the back to school shuffle between now and October. So I know Cardi B is dropping her Aha. She did announce that one on socials last night. And then Jacquees got a full project coming out, Mood 2. I don't know if you care about that.
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1: Hey, it's Ariel with you on this Thursday afternoon. Still got T-Pain headed your way and the November 3rd primaries are headed your way. Our girl Marseille Martin getting involved. We'll talk more next.

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3: Damn, little mama. You know you thick as hell, know what I'm saying? Matter of fact, after the club, you know what I'm talking about? Me and my gonna be together, know what I'm saying? Worry about them really though. I'm just looking at you. You know,

Birmingham's number one for hip-hop and R&B, 103.1 The Beat. 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Busta Rhymes still headed your way. You still got until 3:50 to play the keyword fun for your chance to win. 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

follow me on all socials at OL. Yeah, I got Drake headed in your direction next. Plus, Tamar Braxton starts talking about her awkward run-in with Candy at Essence Fest. If you ain't seen a video of that, oh, she ate that one. Monica was standing there too, being awkward. Anyway.

0: home of the Breakfast Club. This is 103.1 The Beat. Evian keeps the music rolling on our Thursday together. Hey, babes, what's up? It's Ariel. Your 4 p.m. keyword, by the way, is coming up for your chance to win $1,000. I was just looking at the interview Tamar Braxton was doing, talking about when she had that awkward run-in with Candy at Essence Fest. She tried to congratulate her, and Candy just kind of like, as any Maytars would, and I'm telling you, as a Maytars, looked at her like, okay, girl, and anyway, good day. Because you know we don't get along with each other. But apparently, Tamar said, like, she don't have no beef with Candy whatsoever. She just wants to offer gratitude and peace, blah, blah, blah. It's funny. The person who causes the most chaos is always the person that's always like, oh, and I just want peace on earth and goodwill to all. Mm-hmm. And if you felt that, you messy.
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1: 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Just click that contest tabs. Tory Lanez headed your way next. Right now, Chris Brown.

L-L-E-Y-E-A. I'm not even going to hold you. I am not always in control of the music, so just know I'm not the reason we listen to Chris Brown and then Tory Lanez. Hello? Gunna is next.

0: Birmingham's number one for hip hop and R&B, 103.1 The Beat. Tyler keeps the music rolling on our Thursday together. Hello, darling. What's up? It's Ariel. Let me tell y'all something. Today is the day. I was today years old when I found out. You remember that song? It's a throwback too. That I don't ever want to see you again. I thought that was Drew Hill all these years. This morning, it comes up on my iHeart playlist, right? Just looked like out of the blue. The algorithm said, you want to hear this, don't you? And I said, absolutely. Wait a minute. Who is Uncle Sam? What do you mean, Uncle Sam? I thought that was Drew Hill the entire time. 37 years later, and I'm up here talking about Drew Hill singing that song? Absolutely not. Anyway, one time for the iHeartRadio app, because that's how I figured out it was Uncle Sam and not Drew Hill.
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1: All right, let's keep this music rolling on our Thursday. Just minutes away from Bootleg Kev coming through to take over for the rest of the evening. Gonna get it to Drake and Chris Brown straight ahead. But don't forget, tomorrow morning, more chances to win $1,000 happens. But you ended the week with it, all right? So 9 to 5, keyword each hour. By 5 p.m., your final keyword of the week will play for your chance to win $1,000. That money comes in handy in this back-to-school season, right? Let's get into Kehlani.

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2: You are now tuned in to
1: 103.1 The Beat.
3: Turn me up a little bit.